0: today's country.
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0: country am I in?
1: 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It's 5 o'clock somewhere.
0: It's always on 5 in Margaritaville, come to think of it.
1: Yeah, I heard that.
0: You've been there, haven't you?
1: Yes, sir.
0: I've seen your boat there.
1: I've been to Margaritaville a few times.
0: All right. Well, that's good.
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0: Okay. 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
1: Between the buoys. 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
0: 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Well, it's 5 o'clock. 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
1: If you see me in the morning, I tell you it's important to understand I'm just a little sick.

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1: Good morning. The price of diesel and furnace oil dropped overnight as the Energy and Utilities Board invoked the interrupter clause again because of the volatility on world markets caused by Trump's war with Iran. This time, diesel and furnace oil prices are down as world prices have eased a little. Diesel dropping 6.9 cents to an even 277 a liter. Furnace oil down 7 cents to 270. There's no change in gas prices. Regular self-serve remains at $1.99. Private colleges in New Brunswick are warning that a new provincial financial requirement could force some of them to close. About 50 private institutions serving roughly 4,000 students have been told to establish security deposits based on their tuition revenues. The deposits ranging from $1,000 to $160,000. Half of the security deposits are due by December 31st, the rest by the end of next year. Post-secondary Education Minister Jean-Claude Damour says the measure's intended to protect students if a college closes or goes bankrupt, and it brings New Brunswick in line with eight other provinces and territories. However, private colleges say the requirement could put significant financial pressure on smaller schools especially. OLS Academy in Moncton tells Post Media the security deposit requirement threatens the financial health of the school. A 28-year-old woman appeared in Bathurst court this week via teleconference on a charge of manslaughter and other counts, including breach of probation. 28-year-old Alicia Lagasse pleaded not guilty to a charge of manslaughter in the death of 50-year-old Serge Savoy in a residence in Petit Rocher in May. Lagasse chose trial by judge alone and will be back in court in early December for a preliminary hearing. More information is coming out about one of the major projects Premier Susan Holt was promoting at that big investor summit in Toronto last week. Holt says either St. John or Nova Scotia are in the running for a project to produce sustainable aviation fuels. Brunswick News has learned Elemental Clean Fuels, with offices in Calgary and New York State, have a plan to use CO2 to produce low-carbon marine and aviation fuels using green hydrogen and clean energy created from the waste from pulp and paper mills. Holt says the company is still trying to determine just where to locate the plant, and St. John is one possibility. She says her government's getting to know them and find out what they need and what assets New Brunswick can provide. President Donald Trump has signed an agreement with Denmark and Greenland on Arctic security in a side meeting at the United Nations General Assembly. Trump had previously threatened to seize Greenland to prevent Russia or China from controlling the Arctic. He says this new so-called forever deal addresses U.S. security concerns and will pave the way for the U.S. to establish two new major military bases in Greenland. Denmark and Greenland say the agreement provides security, but also recognizes and upholds Greenland's sovereignty. In sports and baseball, the Blue Jays were rained out in Baltimore. Toronto now 4 games behind Chicago for the final wild card spot. The Guardians clipped the Red Sox 3-2. The Rays beat the Yankees 6-1. Now you're up to date. I'm Daryl Good.
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2: Mainly sunny today. Early morning fog will clear. We'll see highs of 18. We've got clear skies on the way for tonight. Fog moving in after midnight. We'll see a low of 5, but there is a risk of frost. Tomorrow we'll have sunshine with highs of 18. Inland temperatures up to about 22. Then cloudy skies Friday with a high of 17.
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0: Riley Green on 93 CFBC, St. John's Country Favorites. The City of St. John would like to advise the public of the following interruption. That is, as of yesterday, for the next 3 days in total, that will be 24-7, and that is northbound, closed to through traffic between Princess and Grannon on Germain Street. And again, that is for the next couple days now. Find out more on the website at stjohn.ca. Good morning.
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2: Mainly sunny today. Early morning fog will clear. We'll see highs of 18. We've got clear skies on the way for tonight. Fog moving in after midnight. We'll see a low of 5, but there is a risk of frost. Tomorrow we'll have sunshine with highs of 18. Inland temperatures up to about 22. Then cloudy skies Friday with a high of 17.
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1: Good morning. Common Council has voted unanimously in favor of asking the Regional Service Commission to reconsider its decision to turn down transitional funding for the Canada Games Aquatic Centre. The motion from Councillor Graham Norton will see Council send a letter to the Commission requesting that it provide about $125,000 needed to bridge the gap for some of the Centre's programming while lengthy renovations take place. Norton told Council one of the issues will be potentially cutting staff.
2: We have a well-equipped and trained workforce at the Canada Games Aquatic Centre that will simply be in layoff that will not exceed and not span the duration of that closure. Calling them back is going to be very, very difficult.
1: Norton says the transitional funding would support continued fitness programming in other locations over the duration of the closure, which could be up to a year and a half. The Aquatic Centre renovations are aimed at ensuring they meet the requirements for the Canada Games to be hosted by St. John and Moncton in 2029. The Holt government says a new collaborative care clinic in the Hampton area is connecting people with a health care provider. The new clinic opened this month and has since added three new physicians for a total of six there now. They're providing care for nearly 4,000 patients in the area. The local wait list for people in need of a doctor is about 1,500, and government says the clinic team expects to get everyone connected within the next year and a half. The province is providing $2.2 million to Horizon to support the clinic, which will include allied health services, including a dietitian, occupational therapist, and physiotherapist, and they're working to hire a social worker as well. A 50-year-old man was arrested early yesterday morning after an assault at a convenience store. Officers were called around 1 a.m. to the store on Fairville Road with reports of a man armed with a weapon. They learned the suspect assaulted the store employee and a bystander put themselves at risk trying to help the worker before police arrived. The victim was treated in hospital and released. The suspect's been charged with weapons offenses. Bank of Canada Governor Tiff Macklem says Atlantic Canada is less exposed to Trump's tariffs than other regions, although inflation stings more here. Macklem was speaking in Halifax, saying the Atlantic provinces are not immune but face less tariff risk than Quebec or Ontario. Rising oil prices, however, have hit the province hard because many residents still heat homes with furnace oil. Macklem says the region's drawing more investment in defense, energy, and shipbuilding with positive economic changes emerging. He adds sustained multi-year efforts by governments and businesses will be needed to keep the momentum up. In sports, the Blue Jays and Orioles were postponed last night. Cleveland edged the Red Sox 3-2, and the Rays down the Yankees 6-1 to clinch first place in the American League East. Now you're up to date. I'm Daryl Good.
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3: Mainly sunny today. Early morning fog will clear. We'll see highs of 18. We've got clear skies on the way for tonight. Fog moving in after midnight. We'll see a low of 5, but there is a risk of frost. Tomorrow we'll have sunshine with highs of 18. Inland temperatures up to about 22. Then cloudy skies Friday with a high of 17.
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2: Mainly sunny today. Early morning fog will clear. We'll see highs of 18. We've got clear skies on the way for tonight. Fog moving in after midnight. We'll see a low of 5, but there is a risk of frost. Tomorrow we'll have sunshine with highs of 18. Inland temperatures up to about 22. Then cloudy skies Friday with a high of 17.
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1: Good morning. The price of diesel and furnace oil dropped overnight as the Energy and Utilities Board invoked the interrupter clause again because of the volatility on world markets caused by Trump's war with Iran. This time, diesel and furnace oil prices are down as world prices have eased a little. Diesel dropping 6.9 cents to an even 277 a liter. Furnace oil down 7 cents to 270. There's no change in gas prices. Regular self-serve remains at $1.99. Private colleges in New Brunswick are warning that a new provincial financial requirement could force some of them to close. About 50 private institutions serving roughly 4,000 students have been told to establish security deposits based on their tuition revenues. The deposits ranging from $1,000 to $160,000. Half of the security deposits are due by December 31st, the rest by the end of next year. Post-secondary Education Minister Jean-Claude Damour says the measure is intended to protect students if a college closes or goes bankrupt, and it brings New Brunswick in line with eight other provinces and territories. However, private colleges say the requirement could put significant financial pressure on smaller schools especially. OLS Academy in Moncton tells Post Media the security deposit requirement threatens the financial health of the school. A 28-year-old woman appeared in Bathurst court this week via teleconference on a charge of manslaughter and other counts, including breach of probation. 28-year-old Alicia Lagasse pleaded not guilty to a charge of manslaughter in the death of 50-year-old Serge Savoy in a residence in Petit Rocher in May. Lagasse chose trial by judge alone and will be back in court in early December for a preliminary hearing. More information is coming out about one of the major projects Premier Susan Holt was promoting at that big investor summit in Toronto last week. Holt says either St. John or Nova Scotia are in the running for a project to produce sustainable aviation fuels. Brunswick News has learned Elemental Clean Fuels, with offices in Calgary and New York State, have a plan to use CO2 to produce low-carbon marine and aviation fuels using green hydrogen and clean energy created from the waste from pulp and paper mills. Holt says the company is still trying to determine just where to locate the plant, and St. John is one possibility. She says her government's getting to know them and find out what they need and what assets New Brunswick can provide. President Donald Trump has signed an agreement with Denmark and Greenland on Arctic security in a side meeting at the United Nations General Assembly. Trump had previously threatened to seize Greenland to prevent Russia or China from controlling the Arctic. He says this new so-called forever deal addresses U.S. security concerns and will pave the way for the U.S. to establish two new major military bases in Greenland. Denmark and Greenland say the agreement provides security, but also recognizes and upholds Greenland's sovereignty. In sports and baseball, the Blue Jays were rained out in Baltimore. Toronto now 4 games behind Chicago for the final wild card spot. The Guardians clipped the Red Sox 3-2. The Rays beat the Yankees 6-1. Now you're up to date. I'm Daryl Good.
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2: Mainly sunny today. Early morning fog will clear. We'll see highs of 18. We've got clear skies on the way for tonight. Fog moving in after midnight. We'll see a low of 5, but there is a risk of frost. Tomorrow we'll have sunshine with highs of 18. Inland temperatures up to about 22. Then cloudy skies Friday with a high of 17.
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0: Taylor said that's mine on 93 CFBC, St. John's Country Favorites. 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
6: Mainly sunny today. Early morning fog will clear. We'll see highs of 18. We've got clear skies on the way for tonight. Fog moving in after midnight. We'll see a low of 5, but there is a risk of frost. Tomorrow we'll have sunshine with highs of 18. Inland temperatures up to about 22. Then cloudy skies Friday with a high of 17.
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1: Good morning. Common Council has voted unanimously in favor of asking the Regional Service Commission to reconsider its decision to turn down transitional funding for the Canada Games Aquatic Centre. The motion from Councillor Graham Norton will see Council send a letter to the Commission requesting that it provide about $125,000 needed to bridge the gap for some of the Centre's programming while lengthy renovations take place. Norton told Council one of the issues will be potentially cutting staff.
2: We have a well-equipped and trained workforce at the Canada Games Aquatic Centre that will simply be in layoff that will not exceed and not span the duration of that closure. Calling them back is going to be very, very difficult.
1: Norton says the transitional funding would support continued fitness programming in other locations over the duration of the closure, which could be up to a year and a half. The Aquatic Centre renovations are aimed at ensuring they meet the requirements for the Canada Games to be hosted by St. John and Moncton in 2029. The Holt government says a new collaborative care clinic in the Hampton area is connecting people with a health care provider. The new clinic opened this month and has since added three new physicians for a total of six there now. They're providing care for nearly 4,000 patients in the area. The local wait list for people in need of a doctor is about 1,500. And government says the clinic team expects to get everyone connected within the next year and a half. The province is providing $2.2 million to Horizon to support the clinic, which will include allied health services, including a dietitian, occupational therapist, and physiotherapist, and they're working to hire a social worker as well. A 50-year-old man was arrested early yesterday morning after an assault at a convenience store. Officers were called around 1 a.m. to the store on Fairville Road with reports of a man armed with a weapon. They learned the suspect assaulted the store employee and a bystander put themselves at risk trying to help the worker before police arrived. The victim was treated in hospital and released. The suspect's been charged with weapons offenses. Bank of Canada Governor Tiff Macklem says Atlantic Canada is less exposed to Trump's tariffs than other regions, although inflation stings more here. Macklem was speaking in Halifax, saying the Atlantic provinces are not immune but face less tariff risk than Quebec or Ontario. Rising oil prices, however, have hit the province hard because many residents still heat homes with furnace oil. Macklem says the region's drawing more investment in defense, energy, and shipbuilding with positive economic changes emerging. He adds sustained multi-year efforts by governments and businesses will be needed to keep the momentum up. In sports, the Blue Jays and Orioles were postponed last night. Cleveland edged the Red Sox 3-2, and the Rays downed the Yankees 6-1 to clinch first place in the American League East. Now you're up to date. I'm Daryl Good.
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3: Mainly sunny today. Early morning fog will clear. We'll see highs of 18. We've got clear skies on the way for tonight. Fog moving in after midnight. We'll see a low of 5, but there is a risk of frost. Tomorrow we'll have sunshine with highs of 18. Inland temperatures up to about 22. Then cloudy skies Friday with a high of 17.
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0: Cameron Wayne Comey, Kingdom of Fear. Now, what does Guns N' Roses singer Axl Rose have for Carrie Underwood? She's leaning on Axl for the second time in a month now. She's taking the stage to sing rock music. Carrie has nothing said about her next album, but TMZ now says she's working on a rock record, and Axl Rose is personally advising her.
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2: Mainly sunny today. Early morning fog will clear. We'll see highs of 18. We've got clear skies on the way for tonight. Fog moving in after midnight. We'll see a low of 5, but there is a risk of frost. Tomorrow we'll have sunshine with highs of 18. Inland temperatures up to about 22. Then cloudy skies Friday with a high of 17.
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2: Good morning. The price of diesel and furnace oil dropped overnight as the Energy and Utilities Board invoked the interrupter clause again because of the volatility on world markets caused by Trump's war with Iran. This time, diesel and furnace oil prices are down as world prices have eased a little. Diesel dropping 6.9 cents to an even 277 a liter. Furnace oil down 7 cents to 270. There's no change in gas prices. Regular self-serve remains at $1.99. Private colleges in New Brunswick are warning that a new provincial financial requirement could force some of them to close. About 50 private institutions serving roughly 4,000 students have been told to establish security deposits based on their tuition revenues. The deposits ranging from $1,000 to $160,000. Half of the security deposits are due by December 31st, the rest by the end of next year. Post-secondary Education Minister Jean-Claude Damour says the measures intended to protect students if a college closes or goes bankrupt, and it brings New Brunswick in line with eight other provinces and territories. However, private colleges say the requirement could put significant financial pressure on smaller schools especially. OLS Academy in Moncton tells Post Media the security deposit requirement threatens the financial health of the school. A 28-year-old woman appeared in Bathurst court this week via teleconference on a charge of manslaughter and other counts, including breach of probation. 28-year-old Alicia Lagasse pleaded not guilty to a charge of manslaughter in the death of 50-year-old Serge Savoy in a residence in Petit Rocher in May. Lagasse chose trial by judge alone and will be back in court in early December for a preliminary hearing. More information is coming out about one of the major projects Premier Susan Holt was promoting at that big investor summit in Toronto last week. Holt says either St. John or Nova Scotia are in the running for a project to produce sustainable aviation fuels. Brunswick News has learned Elemental Clean Fuels, with offices in Calgary and New York State, have a plan to use CO2 to produce low-carbon marine and aviation fuels using green hydrogen and clean energy created from the waste from pulp and paper mills. Holt says the company is still trying to determine just where to locate the plant, and St. John is one possibility. She says her government's getting to know them and find out what they need and what assets New Brunswick can provide. President Donald Trump has signed an agreement with Denmark and Greenland on Arctic security in a side meeting at the United Nations General Assembly. Trump had previously threatened to seize Greenland to prevent Russia or China from controlling the Arctic. He says this new so-called forever deal addresses U.S. security concerns and will pave the way for the U.S. to establish two new major military bases in Greenland. Denmark and Greenland say the agreement provides security, but also recognizes and upholds Greenland's sovereignty. In sports and baseball, the Blue Jays were rained out in Baltimore. Toronto now 4 games behind Chicago for the final wild card spot. The Guardians clipped the Red Sox 3-2. The Rays beat the Yankees 6-1. Now you're up to date. I'm Daryl Good.
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3: Mainly sunny today. Early morning fog will clear. We'll see highs of 18. We've got clear skies on the way for tonight. Fog moving in after midnight. We'll see a low of 5, but there is a risk of frost. Tomorrow we'll have sunshine with highs of 18. Inland temperatures up to about 22. Then cloudy skies Friday with a high of 17.
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1: I knew I'd see her around. 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

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She

0: Sam Hunt and Brigham in the small town of 93 CFVC St. John's Country Favorites. News on Dolly Parton today. California Governor Gavin Newsom has signed a bill to officially recognize September 25th, a.k.a. 9/25, as a day to celebrate Dolly's life, her music, philanthropy, and her legacy. Nashville has also declared September 25th as Dolly Parton Day and has scheduled celebratory events. Other U.S. cities are planning celebrations as well for this Friday.
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2: Mainly sunny today. Early morning fog will clear. We'll see highs of 18. We've got clear skies on the way for tonight. Fog moving in after midnight. We'll see a low of 5, but there is a risk of frost. Tomorrow we'll have sunshine with highs of 18. Inland temperatures up to about 22. Then cloudy skies Friday with a high of 17.
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1: Good morning. Common Council has voted unanimously in favor of asking the Regional Service Commission to reconsider its decision to turn down transitional funding for the Canada Games Aquatic Centre. The motion from Councillor Graham Norton will see Council send a letter to the Commission requesting that it provide about $125,000 needed to bridge the gap for some of the Centre's programming while lengthy renovations take place. Norton told Council one of the issues will be potentially cutting staff.
2: We have a well-equipped and trained workforce at the Canada Games Aquatic Centre that will simply be in layoff that will not exceed and not span the duration of that closure. Calling them back is going to be very, very difficult.
1: Norton says the transitional funding would support continued fitness programming in other locations over the duration of the closure, which could be up to a year and a half. The Aquatic Centre renovations are aimed at ensuring they meet the requirements for the Canada Games to be hosted by St. John and Moncton in 2029. The Holt government says a new collaborative care clinic in the Hampton area is connecting people with a health care provider. The new clinic opened this month and has since added three new physicians for a total of six there now. They're providing care for nearly 4,000 patients in the area. The local wait list for people in need of a doctor is about 1,500. And government says the clinic team expects to get everyone connected within the next year and a half. The province is providing $2.2 million to Horizon to support the clinic, which will include allied health services, including a dietitian, occupational therapist, and physiotherapist, and they're working to hire a social worker as well. A 50-year-old man was arrested early yesterday morning after an assault at a convenience store. Officers were called around 1 a.m. to the store on Fairville Road with reports of a man armed with a weapon. They learned the suspect assaulted the store employee and a bystander put themselves at risk trying to help the worker before police arrived. The victim was treated in hospital and released. The suspect's been charged with weapons offenses. Bank of Canada Governor Tiff Macklem says Atlantic Canada is less exposed to Trump's tariffs than other regions, although inflation stings more here. Macklem was speaking in Halifax, saying the Atlantic provinces are not immune but face less tariff risk than Quebec or Ontario. Rising oil prices, however, have hit the province hard because many residents still heat homes with furnace oil. Macklem says the region's drawing more investment in defense, energy, and shipbuilding with positive economic changes emerging. He adds sustained multi-year efforts by governments and businesses will be needed to keep the momentum up. In sports, the Blue Jays and Orioles were postponed last night. Cleveland edged the Red Sox 3-2, and the Rays down the Yankees 6-1 to clinch first place in the American League East. Now you're up to date. I'm Darrell Good.
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3: Mainly sunny today. Early morning fog will clear. We'll see highs of 18. We've got clear skies on the way for tonight. Fog moving in after midnight. We'll see a low of 5, but there is a risk of frost. Tomorrow we'll have sunshine with highs of 18. Inland temperatures up to about 22. Then cloudy skies Friday with a high of 17.
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0: Hey, man, that's going to leave a memory on 93 CFVC. Brushing your teeth right after a meal could actually be doing you more harm than good. Why so? Eating makes your mouth temporarily more acidic and softens your tooth enamel. So brushing immediately afterwards can wear the enamel down. Over time, that can lead to thinner enamel, tooth sensitivity, and cavities. There is a Dr. Jai Sun recommends that brushing before you eat or waiting at least 30 minutes afterwards, that gives your saliva time to neutralize the acids, restore your mouth's natural pH, and let the enamel harden again. So after dinner, don't rush to the bathroom with your toothbrush.
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2: Mainly sunny today. Early morning fog will clear. We'll see highs of 18. We've got clear skies on the way for tonight. Fog moving in after midnight. We'll see a low of 5, but there is a risk of frost. Tomorrow we'll have sunshine with highs of 18. Inland temperatures up to about 22. Then cloudy skies Friday with a high of 17.
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0: Tillis said, when you walk in the room, it's the 90s at 9 on 93 CFBC, St. John's Country Favorites. L. King and Miranda Lambert, Keith Urban and Zach John King, coming up next.
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0: Lady Wilson and John Mayer, 93 CFBC. Hockey's back. Moncton takes on St. John here at home with the Sea Dogs. 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
2: Mainly sunny today. Early morning fog will clear. We'll see highs of 18. We've got clear skies on the way for tonight. Fog moving in after midnight. We'll see a low of 5, but there is a risk of frost. Tomorrow we'll have sunshine with highs of 18. Inland temperatures up to about 22. Then cloudy skies Friday with a high of 17.
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6: Mainly sunny today. Early morning fog will clear. We'll see highs of 18. We've got clear skies on the way for tonight. Fog moving in after midnight. We'll see a low of 5, but there is a risk of frost. Tomorrow we'll have sunshine with highs of 18. Inland temperatures up to about 22. Then cloudy skies Friday with a high of 17.
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1: Mainly sunny day ahead, high of 18, clear through the overnight and a low of plus 5 with a risk of frost. Sunshine for Thursday, a little bit of fog starting off the day, high between 18 and 22. And for Friday, it's cloudy and 17 ahead of rain and showers for the weekend.
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2: Mainly sunny day ahead, high of 18, clear through the overnight and a low of plus 5 with a risk of frost. Sunshine for Thursday, a little bit of fog starting off the day, high between 18 and 22. And for Friday, it's cloudy and 17 ahead of rain and showers for the weekend.
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1: Mainly sunny day ahead, high of 18, clear through the overnight and a low of plus 5 with a risk of frost. Sunshine for Thursday, a little bit of fog starting off the day, high between 18 and 22. And for Friday, it's cloudy and 17 ahead of rain and showers for the weekend.
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0: Tony Stevens, Nothing on Me, 93 CFBC, a sunshiny Wednesday. Happy hump day to you. Glad to be along with you. Post Malone, Blake Shelton back. Before that, Shaboozy and Brett Kissel. I've got some Russell Dickerson and Josh Ross just around the corner. But the next song is talking about kind of sitting on a beach and, well, putting your toes in the sand. Well, it might be a chilly day to do that. Temperature is supposed to get up to about 18. We're not there yet. But here is Zach Brown Band, Toes, 93 CFBC.
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Russell Dickerson, I got to make a little confession here. Every time I read the title for that song, it's Every Little Thing. My mind immediately goes back to 1993 with Johnny Cash's stepdaughter, Carlene Carter.

0: That's a great track too, isn't it? But that, my friends, was Russell Dickerson, Every Little Thing. I'm going to do my best not to get the titles mixed up and the artists as well. Hey, when you've got a lifelong passion and a brain full of music, it happens from time to time. Well, also coming up, Luke Bryan, Huntin' Fishin' Lovin' Every Day. That's on the way for you also to Dean Brody and the Reklaws. Feels Like That is coming up after our Weather Details 93 CFBC.
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2: Mainly sunny day ahead, high of 18, clear through the overnight and a low of plus 5 with a risk of frost. Sunshine for Thursday, a little bit of fog starting off the day, high between 18 and 22. And for Friday, it's cloudy and 17 ahead of rain and showers for the weekend.
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0: 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That's Boston High Valley. Before that, Luke Bryan on the way. Next up, it's Reckless. Feels Like That.
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0: Safe place to break. That's Megan Patrick, 93 CFBC. Well, there's some big news for her. Her husband also happens to be a pretty decent country music artist, Mitchell Tenpenny. You know that name. Well, she and her hubby are now officially parents. Their first little one, a little girl named Ember James, arrived on September 1st, and they're calling her Emmy. Now, Megan's actually stepped away from touring for the rest of the year to focus on her pregnancy and family, but she hasn't stopped making music. In fact, she just released Your Daddy's Smile, which is a really personal song inspired by her daughter. So Megan Patrick's now balancing country music, motherhood, probably a whole lot less sleep as well. Safe place to break. Megan Patrick, 93 CFBC. Coming up, Jordan Davis.
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We're proud country fans. Woo! And we like it that way. Hell yeah! I'll turn it up! On St. John's country favorites, 93 CFRA.

0: Kelsey Kulick right there. Hey, great artist out of Saskatchewan. You know what? She was performing just as she normally does not too long ago. And you know how all the concerts, and they all have video screens on them now, which we love because it's great for audience members that are a little bit further back. So suddenly there was a video that appeared on the screen, and it was just a random invite from Lainey Wilson inviting her to perform at the Grand Ole Opry. She's going to make her debut November 21st. Not too bad from Saskatchewan to the Opry stage. That's a heck of a country music upgrade for sure. Delegate to Heaven, Kelsey Kulick, 93 CFPC. 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We'll get your weather details and Jelly Roll.
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2: Mainly sunny day ahead, high of 18, clear through the overnight and a low of plus 5 with a risk of frost. Sunshine for Thursday, a little bit of fog starting off the day, high between 18 and 22. And for Friday, it's cloudy and 17 ahead of rain and showers for the weekend.
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0: Stephen Lee Olsen going back just a little while to 2023 for that tune. That is Out of Yours. Oh, and Jelly Roll before that as well. Now, Stephen Lee Olsen, he's actually staying pretty busy. He's from Toronto, but he's heading out on the road this fall with Tyler Braden's Days of Gold tour. He's got a bunch of Canadian dates that are kicking off starting the 27th of next month in Toronto. Then he's going to be in Montreal, Ottawa, Winnipeg, and a little bit further out to Saskatoon and Edmonton as well. Now, as if you didn't know, Stephen Lee Olsen, he's a great singer, but he's also the guy behind some big country songs, including Keith Urban's Blue Ain't Your Color. How about that? There's a little trivia for you. So, yeah, Stephen Lee Olsen, he's written some big hits, recorded some hits, and now he's coming to a city near you. Dirk Bentley next, Free and Easy, Down the Road I Go, 93 CFBC.
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1: Good afternoon. A 50-year-old man is facing attempted murder charges after an early morning assault at a St. John convenience store. St. John police say they arrested him around 1 o'clock Tuesday morning on Fairville Boulevard. Officers found the man assaulting a store employee while armed with a weapon and took him into custody. The victim was treated in hospital and later released. A bystander had stepped in to help before officers arrived. Police say the man is also being charged with aggravated assault, unlawful confinement, weapons offenses, resisting arrest, and assaulting a peace officer. He remains in custody with a bail hearing set for Thursday. St. John police are seeking the public's help locating Edmund Babineau, 35-year-old, wanted on a Canada-wide warrant for violating his statutory release conditions. Police describe him as 5'8" and 225 pounds with brown hair, a beard, and brown eyes. He has a lion tattoo on his throat and tattoos on both forearms. Babineau was last seen on Tuesday near Carlton Street wearing a gray hoodie, dark ball cap, and jeans while driving a dark Mazda 5 van with a roof rack. Police are warning people not to approach him and to contact them or Crime Stoppers if they see him. The New Brunswick Association of Nursing Homes is calling on the province to increase the hours of direct caregiving and long-term care. Association CEO Justin Wise says the government submitted a formal request back in July asking the province to commit to increasing hours of care from the current 3.09 to 4.1 hours per day over a period of 5 years. Wise says making that move would bring New Brunswick in line with other jurisdictions.
2: Ontario has already legislated a provincial standard of 0 hours. Our neighbors in Nova Scotia have successfully mandated and achieved a standard of 4.1 hours. Newfoundland and Labrador, Prince Edward Island, they're both headed in this direction. By keeping New Brunswick at 3.09 hours of care, we are falling behind the rest of Canada.
1: Wise says the association has had conversations with government but has not had a response to its proposal. Says the request would cost an additional $23 million per year. A student has been struck by a school bus in Moncton and taken to hospital. Anglophone East School District says the incident happened on Tuesday afternoon on McLaughlin Drive in Moncton as the student was walking along the road. First responders assessed the teen, who was conscious, before family took the student for further checks to hospital. School district spokesperson Stephanie Patterson tells CBC the student is okay. According to the school district, the empty bus was heading to Sunnybury School for the afternoon run when the driver accidentally hit the student. RCMP said the injuries appear to be minor and the investigation is ongoing. Canada's official languages commissioner wants to intervene in a Supreme Court of Canada case over courthouse closures on the Acadian Peninsula. Kelly Burke says the case could affect the interpretation of language rights for Francophone and Anglophone minority communities across the country. Case challenges the former Higgs government's closure of the Carriquet Courthouse and reduction of Tracadie's Courthouse to a satellite operation. Changes forced residents of those areas to travel to Bathurst for court services. The affected municipal mayors launched an appeal, and the Supreme Court has agreed to hear it. No hearing date has been set yet. A police watchdog report's expected by the end of this year into the fatal police shooting of a man in the Tobique First Nation back in January. Serious Incident Response Team says the case is complex and is taking more time than most, according to Brunswick News. 40-year-old Bronson Paul, a father of five from the Tobique First Nation, was shot back on January 18th after RCMP responded to a domestic disturbance call. Police have said an officer deployed a conducted energy weapon, which was ineffective, before another officer fired a gun. Paul later died in hospital, and his partner has refuted the police account of what occurred prior to Paul being shot. His death prompted an outpouring of anger in the Western New Brunswick First Nation towards the RCMP, with the Mounties even forced to close their detachment there in response. Canada's population growth continues to slow. New data from Stats Canada shows the country's population reached nearly 41.8 million people as of July 1st of this year. It's a year-over-year increase of about 189,000. That growth rate of roughly 0.5% is the slowest annual growth rate since 1915-1916. The slowdown is largely due to immigration, with a drop of more than 154,000 non-permanent residents, while the number of new permanent immigrants also declined sharply. New Brunswick's population grew by just over 8,800 people over the course of the year, one of the highest growth rates in the country at 1%. Overall population of New Brunswick is now an estimated 883,522 people. In sports in the majors, the Blue Jays have a doubleheader against the Orioles after getting rained out last night. Jays playoff hopes are all but gone at this point as they sit 4 games behind the White Sox for the final wildcard spot, with just 5 games remaining on their schedule. Elsewhere tonight, the Red Sox host the Guardians and the Yankees face the Rays. Now you're up to date. I'm Jeff Goodfellow.
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1: Clear Clear skies this evening and overnight with some fog patches developing, low plus 5 with a risk of frost overnight. For Thursday, mainly sunny, high tomorrow of 18 on the coast, high of 22 further inland. And for Friday, mainly cloudy and a high of 17.
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0: Carrie Underwood, Undo It, 93 CFBC. You know what? She surprised some crowds just recently. She was at a Guns N' Roses concert. We all know that she loves a little bit of rock and roll once in a while, and she's actually pretty darn good at it as well. Of course, we've seen some of the auditions where some folks come in and they want to sing some harder rock tunes, like When Bodies Hit the Floor and a few others. And Carrie knows all the words. She actually would get up and she'll sing it with them. Well, she surprised the crowd at a Guns N' Roses concert in Atlanta by jumping on stage with Axl Rose and the rest of the band to sing Sweet Child of Mine and Paradise City. Now, this is actually becoming a thing. Earlier this month, Carrie was covering another band called Limp Bizkit, Linkin Park, and others at a festival in Iowa. Now, there's even some reports that Carrie's getting a little bit of help from Axl Rose, the lead singer for Guns N' Roses, to help her work on some rock music. Nothing official yet, but Carrie's definitely been throwing down her heavier side lately. Hey, if Dolly Parton can record a rock and roll album and get inducted into the Rock and Roll Hall of Fame, I guess she's setting a pretty good example. So Carrie Underwood, country superstar by day, rock and roller by night. Now on the way for you in just a moment's time, Kane Brown coming up after Tucker Wetmore on 93 CFBC.
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1: 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Of course, Kane Brown's he's great in collaborations. He's done a song with his wife, Caitlin Brown. He's also done Famous Friends with Chris Young a number of years ago. But Kane's actually teamed up with Shania Twain for a new song called Boots. It's basically the answer to Shania's 1995 hit, Whose Bed Have Your Boots Been Under? Okay, so this time we're hearing the story from the guy's point of view. Because Shania's asking, who's bad, heavy boots? Well, he's defending it, I guess. And he's going to tell us the story from that view, claiming he's innocent. So Kane said he's been a big fan of Shania forever and always dreamed about working with her. And now it's happening. Kane's coming off another big milestone. Woman just became his 14th number one at the U.S. country radio. So 14 number ones, a Shania Twain duet, and his own Nashville bar. It's not a bad year at all for Kane Brown.
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3: weather. Clear skies this evening and overnight with some fog patches developing. Low plus 5 with a risk of frost overnight. For Thursday, mainly sunny. High tomorrow of 18 on the coast. High of 22 further inland. And for Friday, mainly cloudy and a high of 17.
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0: The Rock Loves the 93 CFBC, and that is it for me for today. I am hitting the road and heading home. It's actually it for me for the week as well. So I hope you enjoy your weekend. Have a great, great weekend. Get out there. Enjoy all the things that this beautiful province has to offer, and I'll be back on Monday.
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1: Good afternoon. Canada's official languages commissioner wants to intervene in a Supreme Court of Canada case over courthouse closures on the Acadian Peninsula. Kelly Burke says the case could affect the interpretation of language rights for Francophone and Anglophone minority communities across the country. The case challenges the former Higgs government's closure of the Caraquet Courthouse and reduction of Tracadie's Courthouse to a satellite operation. Changes forced residents of those areas to travel to Bathurst for court services. The affected municipal mayors launched an appeal, and the Supreme Court has agreed to hear it. No hearing date has been set yet. A 50-year-old man is facing attempted murder charges after an early morning assault at a St. John convenience store. St. John police say they arrested him around 1 o'clock Tuesday morning on Fairville Boulevard. Officers found the man assaulting a store employee while armed with a weapon and took him into custody. The victim was treated in hospital and later released. A bystander had stepped in to help before officers arrived. Police say the man is also being charged with aggravated assault, unlawful confinement, weapons offenses, resisting arrest, and assaulting a peace officer. He remains in custody with a bail hearing set for Thursday. St. John police are seeking the public's help locating Edmund Babineau, 35-year-old, wanted on a Canada-wide warrant for violating his statutory release conditions. Police describe him as 5'8" and 225 pounds with brown hair, a beard, and brown eyes. He has a lion tattoo on his throat and tattoos on both forearms. Babineau was last seen on Tuesday near Carlton Street wearing a gray hoodie, dark ball cap, and jeans while driving a dark Mazda 5 van with a roof rack. Police are warning people not to approach him and to contact them or Crime Stoppers if they see him. The New Brunswick Association of Nursing Homes is calling on the province to increase the hours of direct caregiving and long-term care. Association CEO Justin Wise says the government submitted a formal request back in July asking the province to commit to increasing hours of care from the current 3.09 to 4.1 hours per day over a period of 5 years. Wise says making that move would bring New Brunswick in line with other jurisdictions.
2: Ontario has already legislated a provincial standard of 0 hours. Our neighbors in Nova Scotia have successfully mandated and achieved a standard of 4.1 hours. Newfoundland and Labrador, Prince Edward Island, they're both headed in this direction. By keeping New Brunswick at 3.09 hours of care, we are falling behind the rest of Canada.
1: Wise says the association has had conversations with government but has not had a response to its proposal. Says the request would cost an additional $23 million per year. Canada's population growth continues to slow. New data from Stats Canada shows the country's population reached nearly 41.8 million people as of July 1st of this year. It's a year-over-year increase of about 189,000. That growth rate of roughly 0.5% is the slowest annual growth rate since 1915-1916. The slowdown is largely due to immigration, with a drop of more than 154,000 non-permanent residents, while the number of new permanent immigrants also declined sharply. New Brunswick's population grew by just over 8,800 people over the course of the year, one of the highest growth rates in the country at 1%. Overall population of New Brunswick is now an estimated 883,522 people. And Canada's federal health minister says she's not considering changes to regulations that restrict the sale of nicotine pouches. Jen Nicholson has the details.
3: Marjorie Michel says she agrees the illicit market is an issue. Pouches are entering Canada, and studies show they're making their way into the hands of Canadian youth despite the rules. Health Canada regulates nicotine pouches as an aid to quit smoking and restricts their sales to adults. They are not allowed to be sold for recreational use and must be kept behind the counter at pharmacies. Cynthia Callard, the executive director of Physicians for a Smoke-Free Canada, says it's no surprise the major tobacco companies want to allow sales in retail stores. Callard is calling on the government to resist lobbying efforts and says the country needs a nicotine strategy that addresses the use of vapes and pouches and includes meaningful enforcement of illicit sales. For MBS News, I'm Jen Nicholson.
1: In sports in the majors, the Blue Jays have a doubleheader against the Orioles after getting rained out last night. Jays' playoff hopes are all but gone at this point as they sit 4 games behind the White Sox for the final wildcard spot with just 5 games remaining on their schedule. Elsewhere tonight, the Red Sox host the Guardians and the Yankees face the Rays. Now you're up to date. I'm Jeff Goodfellow.
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1: Clear skies this evening and overnight with some fog patches developing, low plus 5 with a risk of frost overnight. For Thursday, mainly sunny, high tomorrow of 18 on the coast, high of 22 further inland. And for Friday, mainly cloudy and a high of 17.
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0: You know what? That's one of those songs from back in the early 2000s I absolutely love. 2004 was when that one came out. Save a Horse, Ride a Cowboy, Big and Rich on 93 CFBC. It's the Drive at 5. And you know what? Those guys are actually taking on artificial intelligence. They've got a brand new song called Hello AI. The guys released it on the 28th of August, and they're basically asking, can a computer really replace a human songwriter? That's a great question. John Rich and Big Kenny actually wrote the songs themselves, arguing that the human experience, the heartbreak, the stories, the bad decisions, basically all the stuff that country music is built on, can't be duplicated by a computer because, well, the computer only knows what you give it. Doesn't live any experiences. Big and Rich aren't actually slowing down either. They're hitting the road. They're also helping bring back the Music Mafia, which is the legendary Nashville songwriting circle that included Big and Rich, Gretchen Wilson, and Cowboy Troy. Yeah. So apparently, Big and Rich, they're not ready to let the robots write country music just yet. Ah. Drive at 593 CFPC. Next up, Josh Stumpf.
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0: Chevy Silverado from Bailey Zimmerman on 93 CFBC in the drive at 5. Beautiful day out there. Hope it actually gets up to the mark of 18 that we're hoping for temperatures. But welcome to the first official full day of fall. We are going to see a little bit of frost in the overnight. Temperatures getting down pretty low. There was frost in my car this morning when I got up to come into the station. But no, sir, not liking it. I've got some news for you about Bailey Zimmerman. He's been making it pretty big. But you know what? Sometimes family comes first. Looks like Bailey's actually canceled his entire UK tour and his European tour this summer, saying that he needs to focus on some important family matters. You know, we all have that from time to time, right? So he told fans everything's okay, but his family needs some attention. After finishing his North American dates, he planned to take some time for himself, his family, and for new music as well. So he's already got some new music out. The Climb was dropped back in May, and he's also getting back on stage this weekend at Somewhere Festival in Wichita, Kansas. So for Bailey Zimmerman right now, family first, then back to the music. So whatever's going on, we only wish them the best. 93 CFBC, the band Perry to Neil Towns, and some Luke Bryan on the way for you. 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Weather next.
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3: Clear skies this evening and overnight with some fog patches developing. Low plus 5 with a risk of frost overnight. For Thursday, mainly sunny. High tomorrow of 18 on the coast. High of 22 further inland. And for Friday, mainly cloudy and a high of 17.
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0: That's Lindsay L right there, and she is still continuing to work on her fence sitter era. That's a project where she's tackling everything from identity and ambition to the pressures around motherhood as well. Lindsay, just a phenomenal musician. She actually released a live version of Fence Sitter earlier this year, and she's been back out performing a September show or two in Ontario, but she's still getting some pretty impressive street cred too. She's been Shania Twain's lead guitarist, and she's been out with Shania on her international tour in Vegas residency. I got to see them, Lindsay playing with Shania in Bangor last summer. Stellar. Wow. Crazy good guitar player. So Lindsay's doing what she does best, writing, playing ridiculous guitar and refusing to sit still. So right there. We're just about done with the drive at 5, heading into 6. We've got Rascal Flatts coming up. Also, Carrie Underwood, The Reclaws. We're going to kick off a set of 4 for you right now. One of Them Girls, Lee Bryce, 93 CFBC. I'll see you tomorrow.
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